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0: Hot 975.
1: You know the name. You know how we do it.
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right here to the 702, celebrating 25 years of being on the airwaves. And I've definitely been over here for more than 20 of them. Once again, I just want to say thank you for rocking out from the bottom of my heart. Your morning show has you

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Yo, coming up this morning, you know we got them phone checks at the top of the hour. We're spinning the wheel for amazing tickets, and you got to get on the list to get the $1,000 when you get the tickets this morning. We're doing it again. It's all coming up next right here on your radio.

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AVEG Mesquite, Las Vegas. We are hot. 975.

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0: Born and raised in the city of sin.
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0: Hot 975.
1: Yeah, act like you know.